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Oh, in English is better, right? Okay, that's good. How you guys feeling? Good? Okay, nice. But now let's go in, you know, just come inside the music first, before we starting to move. You know.

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1: 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So let's go. 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
0: Adama calling the drums.
1: Vas-y, vas-y.
0: Marshall Henry in the bass. Thank you, Sonia. 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
1: 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It's getting warm now.
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I only talk for peace. I only talk for love. I only talk for patience. I only talk for understanding. As people! We love each other naturally. Let me say it again. As people, we love each other naturally.

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Don't mean a thing. All you gotta do is swing. Do what, do what, do what, do what, do what, do what, do what, do what. Makes no difference if it's sweet or hot. You gotta give that rhythm everything you got. Don't mean a thing if it ain't got to swing. Do what, do what, do what, do what, do what, do what.

I hear babies cry, and I watch them grow. They know much more than I ever knew. Yeah, I said to myself, what a wonderful world.